0: breathing. I fell in love with this song. This is one of those songs, Cody Johnson's The Fall, that like when you hear it, you kind of got to stop everything you're doing and really pay attention to it, Holly. Don't you agree?
1: Like, you listen to every single lyric.

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1: Big fan of Cody Johnson in general, and I do. This song is one of those songs you gotta stop and listen to every word of the fall, but I don't know the story behind it.
2: All right, so Cody tells us the story behind it, which I love.
3: The Fall is one of those songs that I feel like should be on a movie soundtrack. Hint, hint. It should be on a movie soundtrack because it paints that picture of you can see the struggle to get to the success. And I think, like, for me, I picture guys like Michael Jordan. You know, you see all the work and all the tired and the angry and the tears and the blood, and you get to this successful moment. And like, you can even apply that to relationships too. But it has that overall movie quality.

0: Chris Young, not only one of the more talented men in music, but also just a really nice guy. And he's got new music and he's got a lot going on. He's taking over the show tomorrow.
1: We need to talk about all the nice things that he does, and he tries to do them quietly. And I'm sure he's going to be very humble about it, because I know he doesn't like to talk about it. But, you know, I'm going to force him to.
0: I love it. I love it.
1: Yeah. So, and he's going to be here, so he won't be able to run away. And picture. What's he gonna do? I'm like, I'm gonna talk to you about how nice you are. That is happening tomorrow. Make sure that you're listening.
2: I was all but 22, I think, at the time. 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

0: It's Robin Holly Show, Coop in for Rob. Holly, I'm jealous. You got to meet like the queen of country and hang out and like, oh, she, what does she have going on? It's a new truck stop?
1: Dolly. So it's a travel stop. Ah. So it's Dolly's Tennessean travel stop. And yes, I was in the presence of the queen, an angel, royalty. I don't know how you want to, you know, express it, but it's just like of like pure goodness. But I have to tell you, there was a whole like pre-party for this, VIP stuff. Wow. And I'll give you all the behind the scenes like action that happened.

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0: right, so I got to know, Dolly Parton has a brand new travel stop, and you got to be there for the grand opening. Tell me everything, Holly.
1: Okay, so really, really exciting. And you know, Dolly does everything to the next level. Mm-hmm. Pure hospitality as well. And I got to be a VIP at the grand opening. So they did like a whole thing like before they allowed any like anyone from the public in. And so we got to eat all of the food that is offered at the travel stop. Ooh. So it's the DLY BBQ or Dolly Barbecue. There was a band on the stage. All the songs were themed. So they were like, Take Me Home, Country Roads, 9 to 5, because she also has her coffee cup of ambition that's there.
0: So good.
1: So you can literally get, I bought a coffee mug. It literally says cup of ambition coffee. It's the cutest thing. And it has a butterfly like handle. All the merch that's there. There's a bunch of stuff that is special just for the travel stop that you can't get anywhere else. Mm-hmm. And I was like, well, apparently we're going shopping. Like the shop and the prices were amazing. Side note, I just want to say she could have charged literally $20 more for a shirt and I would have purchased it. And I don't want her team to get any ideas, but I think they thought about it and they really priced things affordable so that it would be affordable for everyone. Everything was priced well, even though it has like Dolly's name on it, and I think they could have priced it more. And to me, I was like, this is hospitality. This is like true, like Dolly thinking of every little thing. But we got a gift bag to take home, and then we got to see Dolly cut the ribbon. Listen to this.
2: Ladies and gentlemen, my friend, my partner, Dolly Parton.
3: I'm sure some of you wondering why I wanted a truck stop. Well, I couldn't leave it to Beavers. I had to throw my squirrely little self in there.
1: Oh my God, she's the cutest person, is she not?
0: By the
1: she's
0: way,
1: making a Bucky's
0: shade?
1: Joke, by the way.
0: I love yeah. it. It's brutal. Yeah. It's so great.
1: It's so sweet, but she did go on. She goes, I don't think we're competing with anyone, because like she does feel like her travel stop is like kind of in its own little
0: thing. Yeah.
1: Like, yeah, thing. And it really is. So like, if you are making a road trip at all this summer, figure out a way to like wind your way over to Dolly's like Tennessee and travel stop. Because honestly, it was like a destination thing. Oh, and you could see her tour bus too. I forgot about
0: get
1: that. Oh,
0: here.
1: It was great.
0: But you have pictures too at Giddy Up Holly. You'll post stuff. Yes.
1: Yes. Yes. And I'll also post it at Rob and Holly show and like, check my stories and everything. So yeah, right now would be a great time if you have not followed me.

0: Coming up, we're going to talk to Brantley Gilbert, who maybe has seen Toy Story 5 already, just based on what he's going to talk to us about.
1: You know what? I would guess that might be true. So a little bit of advice from Brantley Gilbert on the way. Plus, we're going to hear his new song, too.

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0: Brantley Gilbert with maybe some, I think it's pretty good parenting advice, Holly.
1: 100% agree. And this is pretty much what we do at our house.
2: Hey, raising kids that stay in a damn tablet or a cell phone all day. Like, my wife's awesome about, they get 10 to 15 minutes screen time max a day. And I feel like that's more than enough. Hell, we didn't have any of that when we were kids. We spent all our time outside. My grandparents, both sides of my family, my grandparents had solid marriages. They were solid men and women. They called them the greatest generation for a reason. And I'd like to instill in my kids more of that generation, maybe so, than what I personally bring to the table.

0: So earlier today, Coop, I was at the airport and I discovered a little hidden gem in a corner. So there was a little machine that spits out stories for your trip. So I saw it as I was getting off my flight. I have to go back. And I was like, what is this? So there was like three different buttons and it was like you could get a children's story, a young adult story, or an adult story. And I picked a children's story because I was leaving and I was like going to go home. And I was like, oh, I'll read this, you know, to my son. Like, this will be great. It spits out the story and it looks like a CVS receipt. You know how long they are? It's like the longest receipt you've ever seen. But it's a whole little story on this like strip of paper. And it spits out and it's literally my name. I'm like,
1: no way.
0: How does it know? I don't know if it's AI. I don't know if my eyeballs were scanned.
1: Wait. You did not tell this thing your name?
0: No.
1: What?
0: It was like Holly, blah, blah, blah, blah, blah. And then Holly, blah, blah, blah, blah, blah. And Holly, blah, blah, blah, blah. I was like, this is crazy. So I have no idea like how that thing works. But just FYI, I can't even explain like exactly where it is. But look for like the little story thing in the airport next time you're going.

0: Holly Show. I'm Coop, hanging in for Rob. Holly, this is a parenting advice, by the way. If you have young children, I'm going to tell you now so you don't make the same mistake that I made. I am a huge seafood person. And you know what? I would actually say I'm a little foodie too, Holly. And
1: yeah, I already know where this is going.
0: Okay, so I love crab legs. I love lobster, but it's a little expensive. At a very early age, I introduced my children, my oldest son, Jude, to that. He also loves it. Well, guess who now has to spend $200 for dinner if I want seafood because my kids want it. How are you going to tell them, no, it's good, it's healthy for them.
1: Yep.
0: I have no money and they're eating like fancy people when they're 13 and 11 and 8.
1: So we only do, we introduced our son to scallops and he's obsessed with scallops. I'm like, could not be more expensive.
0: Right.
1: But we're like, listen, scallops are for special events only.
0: Yep.
1: So if something special happens, then we'll go get scallops. All right.
0: Not just a random Tuesday.
1: No, but I mean, even if you go to Red Lobster nowadays, I'm like, it's still a little pricey. Yeah. So I'm like, seafood is for special times. Okay.
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0: Tomorrow, Chris Young takes over the show. The cool thing is, if you are like a huge Chris Young fan or a Cody Johnson fan, or we had Brantley Gilbert on earlier, you could go to the podcast at robinhollyshow.com and you can listen to the entire uninterrupted interview, right?
1: And sometimes, yeah, the uninterrupted interview is some, I ask some really dumb questions. So I just want, when you're listening to the podcast and at some point you're like, wow, this girl's an idiot, I want you just to keep in mind that I'm aware, okay? I'm aware. It's very difficult to talk to like Brantley Gilbert in his eyeballs. You know what I mean?
0: Sure.
1: Because like my eyes divert to his like arms. His arms are getting bigger by the minute. I don't even know. He's huge. Like working out all the time. It's just, I have a hard time. Okay. I'm doing my best. But yeah, go give a listen if you will.

0: It's Robin Holly's show. I'm Coop in for Rob. I got to tell you, when this trailer popped up, I felt really, really old, Holly. Jackass is back.
1: And it is the reason why this is the last movie that they are going to put out. So the whole franchise is ending, and it is because, you know, Johnny Knoxville and all of his friends, they're getting old. Okay. Yeah. They're getting old, but we're going to review the preview coming up.

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1: This wasn't a human being that I saw. 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

0: saw the trailer, Holly, Jackass, and I will tell you, I felt immediately old. I don't know if you're a member, if you're a fan of the franchise, but like Johnny Knoxville had like the old man costume he did in one of the movies. He looks like the old man costume in real life now, and I don't like it.
1: I know. So the movie is going to be, so it's out tomorrow. Okay. It's a compilation of old footage, new footage. It is rated R. Yeah. So this is not something you're probably going to take your little ones to. Although I'm sure my son would probably love this, but like, I'm not going to let him watch it just yet. But listen to this.
2: You got it in the stomach pretty good.
3: We are going to be making history today with the first robot prostate exam.
4: This is what looks like at 50. You see the finger on that thing?
5: That's not a finger. It's a claw.
6: Let's let it rip, baby.
0: I mean, look, it's always hilarious, Holly. I just feel like for me, I'm going to need to take this one day at a time because I know I'm going to walk out of there and want my AARP card. So.
1: Well, the reason why they are discontinuing, and not only are they old, but they're also, they've had so many concussions. Yeah. They're like, we can't get any more concussions. But I'm going to see it. I think this is going to be like a little, you know, trip to

0: I got to tell you, Holly, if this is true, I'm really excited about it. Apparently, not only is the Grinch coming back, but Jim Carrey is coming back to play him.
1: I'm just like, how do you have a sequel of the Grinch? Like, how is this even possible? But I will say, I'm excited to hear this. I'm excited that Jim Carrey is going to play it. Ron Howard is going to direct it. So I feel like it's all the pieces are in order for it to be good. But we do need more Christmas movies. Okay, Hallmark's doing a great job, but I'm talking about the ones that you watch over and over again and every year, right? Not just the ones that my mom watches. So apparently this is the thing. Grinch sequel, it's in the works, and Jim Carrey is allegedly playing it. We will see if it happens.
0: Oh, I'm so excited. I hope it's

this last chorus, if it's safe for you to do, folks, will you jump up and down with us one time like crazy people? Are you ready?

0: Your first trip to the beach, like, it's always, it's a little hectic, a little chaotic. But when you get out there, Holly, and when you see the sand and you feel the sun and you see the water, it's incredible, right?
1: It is incredible. I have to agree. And it's a very special time for, you know, that first beach trip, right?
0: And apparently it's a really big deal for all living things.
1: We're going to explain what we're talking about in our

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1: All right, so the headline, Holly, reads, cow goes viral after first trip to the beach.
2: It's baby cow's first beach trip.
1: I mean, I love
2: can
1: it.
2: You imagine you're going to the beach and the next thing you know, you look over and there's a cow at the beach. And, you know, not enough people taking out their farm animals, if you want my opinion.
1: Oh, I love
2: you know,
1: it.
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1: That's amazing.
2: 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Let's start walking. You got a horse? Start walking it down the road like it's a dog.
1: I would love this. My kids would love this. They're now going to be asking me to go to Tractor Supply every day. So thank you so much, Holly.
2: Well, it's still chicken season. They still have chickens in there. And that is enough reason to go. Okay.
3: They.

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1: He was 37, Real Madrid's heart. The boy from Zadar had grown up amid mortar fire during the Croatian War of Independence. Luka Modric had carried Croatia to the final in 2018. In 2022, he carried them again to a third-place finish, beating Morocco 2-1 in the bronze medal match. He didn't score. He didn't score much. He just kept the ball, kept his teammates moving, kept finding the right pass for 90 minutes. Tournament after tournament, somehow still doing it. After the medal ceremony, he hugged every Croatian player, every staffer, every cameraman. A small man with a big career, walking off the World Cup stage on his own terms. Football's quiet captain.
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1: Hugo Lloris was 11 years old, watching at home in Nice when France won the World Cup in 1998. 24 years later in Qatar, he captained France in another final against Argentina, having already lifted the trophy in 2018. His career bridged two generations of French football, the multicultural team of Zidane, Thuram, and Henri, and the one of Mbappe, Pogba, and Griezmann. Goalkeepers age differently. They get sharper. They become caretakers of squads that change around them. Lloris retired from international football after Qatar with 145 caps. The most capped Frenchman ever. The boy who watched 1998 had become the man holding the ladder for those who came next.
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Potts Farm was a place to go. Load a truck up, hit the dirt road. Jumped the barbed wire, spread the word. Light the bonfire and call the girls. King and the Can and the Marlboro Man. Jack and Jim were a few good men. Where you learn how to kiss and cuss and fight too. Better watch out for the boys in blue. And all this small town, he said, she said. 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I'm tired of talking, man. Y'all ain't listening. Them old days.

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quiz for you. On this last chorus, if it's safe for you to do, folks, will you jump up and down with us one time like crazy people? Are you ready?

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0: country am I in?
1: It doesn't matter. 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
0: It's always on 5 in Margaritaville, come to think of it.
1: Yeah, I heard that.
0: You've been there, haven't you?
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I just saw a meme that said, yeah, you're smart, but like Family Feud smart, not Jeopardy smart. And that describes me entirely.

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1: $50,000 is what one pet will cost you over the course of their lifetime. Woof is what I have to say to that. But it's not just dog owners, that's also cats. The average pet owner spends $4,272 a year on one dog or cat. So in a typical lifetime, you're looking at close to 50 grand. And honestly, I was just doing a little calculating, doing some math, and I think puppy Gus has already cost me that, and he's already lived here for 8 months. So he is gonna need to get a job.

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But then also, who wants to wear hard pants? So maybe I do need a pair.

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Parker McCollum's wife, Halle Ray, feel about the song he wrote for her, What Kind of Man? He's going to tell us today while he's hanging out on the Superstar Power Hour from 2 to 3.

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You've got a 15-minute window after you post to fix any errors. Other people can see that you've edited it, but they won't be able to see the edited version, which I do love. I never

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I'll give you a hint. She is a country music star, which is actually, that's two hints, so you're welcome.

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does Parker McCollum's wife, Hallie Ray, feel about the song he wrote for her, What Kind of Man? He's going to tell us today while he's hanging out on the Superstar Power Hour from 2 to 3.

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1: Parker McCollum has been here all this week hanging out with us. And today I want to kick things off by playing your song, Handle On You, because this is just such a good song.
2: I mean, that song feels so good on the radio. It sounds like a song on the radio. I was kind of surprised Pretty Heart and To Be Loved By You, you know, did as well as they did and went gold and platinum and all that. And so Handle On You was like the first single I've put out that I was like, okay, that sounds like a hit. The other two did not sound like hits to me.
1: It's so funny that they didn't to you.
2: I know, I think it's just, that song's cleaner than a lot of stuff I've done, which I really like. I really like the way that song turned out. I like the sound. I think a lot more of my music in the future will probably lean in that vein a little bit. So I think it's a great country song.
1: Well, we're playing it for you right now. This is Parker McCollum, Handle On You, on the Superstar Power Hour, with more Parker McCollum on the way.

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0: I'm traveling so much. Some days I'll sound check, some days I won't, but I mean, I do a little vocal warm-up before the show and then go out and let it rip.
1: How are you guys passing time on the bus?
0: Golly, I don't know. I mean, you know, I feel like most of, if you're on the bus, you're asleep. And then during the day, you know, if the weather's out or weather's nice, you're probably not on the bus chilling all day. But like I said, I mean, we play golf, we play catch. You know, we'll go work out, we'll jam in the green room. You know, there's plenty of stuff to do on the road.
1: Well, before we both head out for the weekend, I do want to play another Parker McCollum song. That's coming up in just a little bit, and Parker's going to tell us the story behind it. What kind of man? Don't miss it.

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1: Parker McCollum is here this week hanging out with us. 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
2: I go play golf. A lot of times I'll go work out, try to get the blood pumping, just because you're sitting down.

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1: Parker McCollum has been here all this week hanging out with us. And then before you go, I want to play your song that I love so much, What Kind of Man. But first, can you talk about the story behind this song?
2: It was not like a great story. I just kind of spit it out one night, the first verse and the chorus, messing around at the house. And it's a pretty accurate representation of how I felt about Halle Rae and what she did for me. Wasn't even aware she was doing it, but she was really why I started to clean it up and kind of think about living life differently. And this song's a pretty accurate depiction of that, with a few creative twists and turns in there a little bit. But
1: as your muse for a lot of songs, how does Halle, like, how did she feel about this song?
2: I think she liked it. She's asked me forever, like, you know, are you ever going to write songs that have happy endings? And I'm like, I just don't like those as much. But, you know, this one's pretty close to that, I think. It's not, nobody dies and, you know, nobody says goodbye. So we're getting closer.
1: Definitely getting closer. Going to play it for you right now. This is Parker McCollum's What Kind of Man on the Superstar Power Hour.

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0: huge thank you to Parker McCollum for coming and hanging out with us all this week. 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
2: I knew I'd see her around. 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
1: We are so lucky to have Miss Carly Pierce here with us right now. I feel like you are truly the woman of the hour right now. New music, new label home, tour dates. What are you most excited for in this new chapter you got going on?
2: I truly feel like this is my best album that I've ever made. So I'm so excited for, it's also the most songs I've ever put on an album. Wow. So I'm just excited for it to be out there in the world.
1: I was going to say, you know, title of the album coming out soon is Honest Woman. And I feel like, honestly, no pun intended, you have always been like one of the most honest women and songwriters and artists that I know. So I want to know, what makes this album different to you and stand out compared to your others?
2: Oh, well, thanks for saying that. I do feel a shift. Just when I went into this album, I felt like there were a lot of parts of me that maybe country fans didn't know yet, or perspectives or things that are important to me that I feel like I really kind of dig deep on in this record. And then I don't know, I think something happened to me when I hit 35 where I just really wanted to celebrate being a woman and kind of stop living in this kind of things that society puts on us as women to, you know, not celebrate the strength that comes with age and life experience.
1: Okay, wait, I am so glad that you brought that up because I have a big birthday on Monday. I am turning the big 30s. And every woman is always like, you know, something shifts in your brain, like when you turn 30. You can't really explain it, but like something just happens inside of you where like everything just starts to change. So I wanted to ask you, what is your best piece of advice for a woman entering her 30s?
2: Oh my gosh. Well, let's see. I mean, I would say to not compare yourself to anybody else's timeline. And I really do think that your 30s and what I've heard about your 40s, like, I think it just gets better. But I learned a lot about myself and stopped trying to keep up with all of, I don't know, keep up with the Joneses, if you will. And I just kind of settled into my own story. And I think you will too.
1: Yeah. You know, that's so crazy. And it's like, everyone always says it. It's like something that, you know, you learn so much in your 30s and it's the best time of your life. And I'm just like, okay, but what if your 20s were really great too? You know, like it's like everyone always says that. So I'm so glad to get your perspective on it.
2: I really think you'll look back at your 20s and be like, I never want to go there again.
1: No, truly. Honestly, like I'm convinced like this time next year, that's exactly what I'm going to be saying.
2: I agree.
1: Well, you've got some tour dates coming up. You're coming to New York, a 2-night residency at the Gramercy Theater. What are some of the things that you have to do when you're in New York?
2: Oh my gosh. So many things. Shop.
1: Of course.
2: I love to shop. I love to eat. Really, those are the two things. And I walk a lot. So I walk a lot to the shopping and I walk a lot so that I can eat a lot.
1: Exactly. That's truly like one of the things that I say most that I love about.
2: Yes, I just love being New York. It has such a fun energy. I love being there.
1: It does. And we cannot wait to have you in October. I know you're a busy woman, an honest busy woman. So I will let you go. But Carly Pierce, thank you so much for stopping by. And we can't wait to see you soon and hear the new album coming.

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0: this is Tim McGraw on New York's Country 94.7. Can't wait to see you at the show.
1: Tim McGraw is coming to Jones Beach this summer, and I have one more pair of free tickets for you to win right now. 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That's B-E-A-C.

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Brady from Queens on New York's Country 94.7. And I have one more pair of free tickets for you to go see Zach Top at Jones Beach coming up right after this. Don't go anywhere or else you're going to miss that keyword coming your way around 5:30.

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1: Jax Shop is coming to Jones Beach in August, and I have one more pair of free tickets up for grabs. 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
5: 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And I'm so excited because Chris Young is taking over our show, and he's got a brand new deluxe album. He's got a new bar as well, which, by the way, is a little bit different than what most country music stars are doing out in Nashville. So that's kind of interesting. I want to know his thoughts on that. But

0: 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And there he is at number four. It's Luke Combs with Be By You.
1: 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You can follow me at Giddy Up Holly. And then follow us at Rob and Holly Show. Here's song number three. It's Corey Kent and Co-Wetzel, Rocky Mountain Low.

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5: It's sort of a very different thing because people hear, somebody's going to be, part of the face of a new place in Nashville. And, I literally had someone call me and be like, how many floors is it? And I was like, one. They're like, is there a stage? And I'm like, no, it's a sports bar. Like, it's very different than what you expect, I promise. It's not like a crazy, crazy thing. It was just something I wanted to do. And, it also does allude to, my connection to sports and music and my friends. And I've got plaques from other people up in there, too, alongside mine. And it's just a place to vibe, have a good time, watch some games, see your friends.
4: I feel like Nashville needed it. And nothing goes better with country music than sports, in my opinion. Like,
5: 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Yeah. I mean, I can't tell you how many crossovers with sports and country music there are. So,
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2: You have a scholarship and you have the Chris Young Cafe. Can you just talk a little bit about that?
3: Yeah, so the building at MTSU is not really a cafe. It used to be the Internet Cafe when I was there at school, so I kept that part of the name. But it's an entertainment space for all of the recording industry people that are there. And just wanted to do something for them so they'd have something on campus. And I've got multiple scholarships that I've done with MTSU for recording industry students and students that are going there for music in general. So, you know, that's my hometown. So
2: very cool.
3: I just wanted to be able to do that.